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92.7 WVLI. I'm going to be out with Roy Gregory this Friday at Island Park in Moments as we continue to shine the hometown spotlight on him. Your chance to win tickets to Indiana Beach and Leonard Skinner.

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1: 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What happened?
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1: 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You look great.
0: Turning up the collar on his iZod and playing a mixtape on his boombox. The 80s south of 80 on 92.7 WVLI.
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